0: put a smile on your face. 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Don't worry. It will soon pass, whatever it is. Don't worry, be happy.
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I'll hold it down, you ain't gonna worry about no other. Diving deep and you gon' feel it when your stomach is. You put

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2: If you die a devil as a tree falls, so shall it lie. If you've been a dollar grubbing miserly creep here, you'll be a creep and you'd make a hell out of any heaven you went to.